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0: the house. 473 to 10 is 6-1 Foxville Lane. Caller saying her friend was arguing with her boyfriend. There's a file 20 in place between the two parties. They are all ECOH. The boyfriend left in a red SUV, possibly a Jeep with Connecticut plates.
1: Serve the record, Mr. Freshwater and Grapple.

0: who Fox Hill Lane caller believes he's at the Noble gas station, stated that he has a katana-style sword in the home and threatened to use it on the female half.
1: Okay.

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1: Give a call and give a call over, Chief.
0: Chief.
2: Involvement with that car a couple days ago. It should be a silver Jeep with significant damage on the front right, I believe.
1: Receive my copy.
0: .473, the plate for the silver Jeep is going to be Bravo Romeo 41576. I'll add it to the sheet. He does also have a red SUV registered to him. I'll add that one as well.
1: Thank you. Okay. All right, I'll be more strategic LCR. See if we can get it.

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1: Roger, 2034.
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0: revenue that we're talking about.
1: The last one is going to be Romeo Uniform Sierra Sierra Oscar. First name Abigail, that's Alpha Bravo India Golf Alpha Yankee Lima Echo. And the birth is going to be February 2nd, 2005.

First name Aubrey, Alpha Uniform, Bravo Romeo India Echo. Last name Maury, Mary Oscar Oscar Romeo Yellow 7707.

Coda? Both parties are -5 and prawn valid 16. There is a file 20 between the two of them, box 1.

473 to 10 of trespass in progress, Dollar General 481 Enfield Street. Caller staff says there's a customer refusing to leave and following a staff member around the store. She's described as a middle-aged, fair-skinned Hispanic female wearing a pink top and pink pants.

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1: Go ahead.
0: Is there anything we can come out there?
1: Very soon.
2: Pizza 10, a 6 in progress, 13 Locke Drive. Caller says the ex-girlfriend is screaming. Verbal only at this time, no weapons.
1: George Washington. Sorry, call him or his phone.

0: 477, clear to run by CTO.
1: Valid the second.
0: 248-441722.
1: Negative valid.
0: You can add both those to the sheet.
1: Okay. The parties are currently separated. The caller lost herself in the bedroom.

0: Bye.
1: Moody. 12E, Elegrasso Manor, 25 Central Street, Unit 10D Delta, 57-year-old female with flu-like symptoms.
2: Dispatch, your next available medic respond cold. 25 Central Street, Unit 10 Delta, 25 Central Street, Unit 10 Delta, Elegrasso Manor, for 57-year-old female with flu-like symptoms. Cold, 2102. Roger, 9-6. 2102.

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0: Last name Victor, India, Echo, Romeo, Alpha. 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
1: Go ahead.
0: First.
1: Francie, good morning.

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0: 4.77. .462 to 10. Take a 18 slash possible 6. 29 Summer Street, 29 Summer Street, cross of Park Ave and Belmont Ave. An anonymous caller who stated they were walking by and heard yelling and screaming. No further information, and they disconnected with us. And there was no callback number for us listed for us to call back.
1: Four. 469.

0: Right.
1: Just looking at the history there, there is a couple sporadic sixes and one five back in 2024 between Samantha Snyder and Orion Hickey.
0: That worked.

0: Triple Four, you're going to get a Connecticut listing. Bravo Echo 04369. Sorry, last 067.
1: Roger, last 267.

0: 44. One on a 2006 Toyota Tundra, color gray, to a Scott Lazard out of Summers.
1: Moody by home.

0: Simpson, you can disregard my 10, and I have 2 to run. Name a DBO to Connecticut.
1: Alright, before 16, disregard. 77, go to the first.
0: Hotel India, Charlie Kilo, Echo Yankee, first name Ryan, R-Y-A-N, date of birth, August 24th, 1986.

0: which is in the party's negative 5, Tron, valid 15, as a file 20, with Samantha Snyder as the protected party. Also showing multiple Serenity NGs registered with a revoked permit, with it being stated in the 20 that he should not be in possession of those any longer.
1: Is Delta Echo Papa India Alpha November Tango Alpha, first name Darren, D-A-R-R-E-N, date of birth 4/4/63.

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1: Message to Nestaval Medic, call response, staging area, Parkway Pavilion, 1157 Armfield Street, for 73-year-old male agitated, being violent towards staff, possible psych issues. Timeout is 2351.
2: Medic.
1: Roger to.
3: Unit 12E at the Parkway Pavilion, 1157 Armfield Street. Before a 73-year-old male agitated, being violent towards staff, possible psych issues in room 32B Bravo.
0: Right.

0: Vale. There's 2 minutes to stage.
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0: Triple four. Clear that last one, traffic. I'll have another. Just pulled into the square from Elm by the Friendly's entrance. I'll be with Mass Mike Alpha 35 Victor Hotel, Massachusetts, MA 35 VH.
1: Okay.

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0: Report. Can we get the hotline for a Spanish speaking officer?
1: Receive.

0: True.
1: Two and four, excuse me, two. Start from the area of the square, trying to get further information. Sounds like that they're possibly mobile. Caller believes that a child was being abducted.
0: Warning, I'll be clear your light over there. Miss Elsa, do you have any vehicle description?
1: Rapid approach looks like they got on 91 southbound from 48. They did give a combination plate, but it's way too long to be valid.
0: So that's the cameras.
1: A70E.
0: On a suspect vehicle.
1: Caller states it's a white Dodge Ram.

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0: Actually, we passed 47E now, yes.
1: 70.

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1: Affirmative, if you're listed.
2: So I'll have that vehicle stop just past 46.

0: 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Charlie 448972.
1: How are we waiting at the signal on a silver Hyundai?

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0: Tell us about it. 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
1: It's kind of very muffled, but go ahead.
0: Well, such common spelling. Last name is Halpin. H Hotel Alpha Lima Papa India November. Date of birth is 5/28/2004.
1: Give you one more time.
0: 2004.

The complainant's name is David Demir. Is -520 prime valid 16. And also, just so you're aware, I took a call from a 16-year-old female party at the Mobile on Elm. Name matches the name of the 16-year-old supposedly abducted by your operator. Stated that she left home at 29 Summer Street because she didn't feel safe. She's currently waiting at the Mobile on Elm. Boucher.

0: negative one active on a 2011 Hyundai Accent color gray to a Lily Rand out of East Windsor, who's also valid and negative.
1: Four, 90, I'll be over 200 though.

0: 6.
1: Yes, sir.
0: Are you available for me?
1: Thanks, Kate. I'm not going to question.

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1: Peter, go ahead.
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0: 496, the name, date of birth, pick 91 area. Start off, please. Last name, Delta, Yankee, Mike, Alpha, Romeo, Charlie, India, Kilo, first name, Delta, Alpha, Victor, India, Delta, date of birth, 11/19/2003.
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0: Go ahead.
2: 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Of course.
0: Spider. 60 CTO on when you're ready.
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0: Four zero zero eight four.

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1: Affirmative. David called on 911, correct?
0: Receiving.
2: Triple four, I'm going to be 13 to 22 with one male 94, starting mileage 16.3.
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0: Could you open the new Stallion, please?

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0: What's your location?
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0: Roger, the mother of the child wants to go out there. 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
1: My radio is having issues.
2: Yeah, 98, just checking. You said that mom was on her way to 100 Ohm.
1: 496 said so.
2: And for 496 from 77.
3: Go out to 496.
2: Yeah, did you make contact with mom to come to 100 Ohm?
3: The sister called her to go to 100 Ohm.
2: Okay.

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First name's Rebecca, REBECCA. Date of birth, November 16th, 85.

0: and no 4.
1: Roger, with 496, we can take an 18 at the Bank of America ATM in the State Line Plaza, 136 Elm Street. Being for a black male, heavier set, driving a dark SUV, seem to be trying to open the back of the ATM.
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0: The original call for this, but do you need any of the parties here?
2: Neither of those, 10-24. I believe we're all set.
0: 10-4. 10-02, do you need any of the parties here? I also have mom over here.
3: Neither, I should be all set.

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1: Mobile, I have a call for your district.

0: 437 with 462 to 10. Take have as 18 for now. And 16 Brainerd Road, 16 Brainerd across of 5 in Fairlane. Anonymous caller stating the two FEMA parties there have a file 20 with each other. Should be Roberta Daniels and Heather Daniels. Refuse to give any information as to how I know both parties are actually there currently. A possible violation.
1: Sir, positive.

0: If you could reassign the Brandon Road paper to 462, I'll take a 10, and 77 can be our service unavailable.
1: Roger.

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1: 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There was nothing.
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1: That was pretty vague about why she's been screaming and what's going on with her. They need to make sure it's all set. 41 to 145 F, touch point 64.

Track 2, track 1, track 2, 3270, Island Turnpike Lowe's. The fire pump running water flow and riser tree water flow alarm. Dispatch 429, goes into a southbound turn, radio.

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1: 10-4, I'm all set. I'm with us.
0: Roger.

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1: I'm sorry.
0: Weymouth School Road by Simon. Weymouth School Road by Simon. Buford dark sedan that was tailgating the caller and driving erratically. Car seen turning onto Weymouth Road. Caller is no longer in the area. And no further descriptors.

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0: 15, 14 here. Supposed to be on that 515, about 22. I'm trying with the island that needs to go.
1: All right, that foreman just went out there and sold a job. The person is probably coming out right now. He just sold the job October. Happy?
0: Thanks.
1: Of course.

0: Entertainment on a Friday, because the union is happy.
1: Okay. You know, I have both of them.
0: Yeah.

0: leans right across the windshield, in front of the windshield.
1: I'm going to work on getting you a bus change. Hold on one second.
0: Okay. 10-4.

0: you know, the guy who, I mean, I can go slow and all that jazz, but I go on the highway later on, and I'm really not comfortable with the idea of taking this bus on the highway. It wasn't doing that previously, and it just started that on the highway.
1: Okay, what time are you going to be down at the Travelers?
0: I am down at Travelers at 5:44, and I'm supposed to depart at 5:45.
1: Okay, 10-4, please write up the problem on the defense card so you can see if it's pulling to the side.
0: No, it's jerking forward, like when I'm accelerating on, once I start to brake to pull over to one of the stations, it starts kind of pitch forward, like, pretty violently. So if I was going too fast or if I was going faster, then it would probably be even worse.
1: Okay, 10-4, I have to write everything up on the defense card. We'll set you up for bus change, 5:40 at the Travelers. If you get there first, stand by. Copy?
0: 10-4, thank you so much.
1: 10-4, you're welcome.

0: 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Can I terminate Part 16 back online?
1: Can I terminate Part 16 back online?

0: I'm not near the operator, but I could get to him in a few minutes, probably in a minute.
1: All right, I carried him up. I just want to make sure he's got plus half a bridge, please.
0: Okay.
1: Four, eight.

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1: 1446, 10-4, thank you very, very much.
0: Of course, you're welcome.

0: 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Senator 1017 on Austin Highway, Dr. Collins and Hoffman.
1: Ed Lark, how would you say? As long as it's clear, no contact, social and medical, 12 with drive.

0: Yeah, everything's okay. I don't know. What did I press the wrong button or something?
1: Yes, you hit the over alarm.
0: Everything's okay. I'm okay. 10-4, thank you.
1: 10-4, 7-8-1.

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1: Good morning, Medic 3 ALS to 1400.
2: Good morning.

0: 7-2 with the carrier, room 141. 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
1: Is requesting the email.
0: I believe her. Yeah.
1: She stated he put hands on her.
0: I'll call back if she came up with me.

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Had a few loose seats on one of the wheelchair sitting area in the operator 1928.

The vehicle we may drive is an 07 Sydney G35 color bright, Brook Street, and you're in to a high release.

0: Okay, 10-4. I was trying to say that successful to you, but I will let her know. 10-4?
1: 10-4. Okay, he sounded like you. I thought he was sure.
0: Nah, it's okay, but I'm going to let her know.

0: Yeah, no, there's not many bus change. There's a bus stuck at Jordan Lane and Tallahassee, and Farland Turnpike, Stop and Shop. It won't go into gear. Therefore, those are not going to pass the draw for this. It won't move. Cut the bus off, turn it back on, do all that, drop the zapper. Therefore.
1: And welcome, 1N3003. Does it say anything on your desk?
0: Nope, no lights are lit up. It just, it won't go into gear. It keeps flashing. I said I shut it down, turn it back on, nothing. Zero. I think the bus is tired.
1: Yeah. 10-4, let me get you a mechanic out there. I'm going to give you a call back. Stand by.
0: 10-4, I'm going to stop the shop. I'm going to turn bike and turn lane. 10-4.
1: Hang up, that is a 10-4.

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A bunch of lot going here.

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0: still in
1: this first part.
0: Yeah, let me show the program on the side.
1: Ten four, copy that.
0: 31.
1: Happy.

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1: How's it going?
2: Yeah, the farmer just called on the phone. She said she's at Meridian Gold, right across the street from the Athenaeum. That's where she is. Copy?
1: All right.

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1: No, I never even used the ramp. I could try that. All right, 10-4. I'll give you that. I'll call back.
2: All right.

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1: Three,

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1: Okay, 10-4. Can you write it up on the defect card? And if the passengers need a transfer, have them pay on the next bus. Kathy?
0: 10-4.
1: 10-4.

0: QSI.
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1: You want 3 o'clock today, Marvin, or you want a job?
0: 4 o'clock.
1: Are you on 4?
0: F4.
1: All right, F4.

0: outbound or inbound?
1: Outbound. I'm facing towards South Indian Highway. Airport.
0: All right, so you're facing the Palestine Highway. Got it.
1: Technically, the eastbound. I'm facing eastbound.
0: 10-4. Thank you.
1: Facing the sun. 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Getting a bit more technical. Using my scout skills here.
0: 10-4. Make sure you throw your shades.

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1: All right, well, let's see if you're gonna have part out in the air. 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

0: Best to Nexo Medicaid and Enfield House 129 at Pierce Street, 9 Pierce Street for a 63-year-old female, difficulty breathing and lightheaded. Time out is 6:44.
1: Victory.
2: Rafia and Ernest, 63-year-old female, difficulty breathing and lightheaded.

0: Negative 2.
1: Ready 2.
0: Top of the morning to you in service ALS until 1830.
1: Roger, good morning.

0: Factory out.
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2: 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I don't know Jose there. He's got dash on his front, the back of the bus, it says dash instead of the 38.

0: 65. When you get a helmet, check your destination sign. 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You're probably going to have to do another manual.
1: Tell me that, and I was surprised because on the NTSB Central, it's 8:38 right now. The overhead sign is changed by itself to the dash. I didn't remember that.
0: All right, that's what I'm calling you, so keep an eye on it. You're going to have to change it as needed. Now, four?
1: Yeah, well, I just got the MDP in some way, and it's changed by itself right now to the, like, the main screen.
0: Then four.

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1: All right.
0: Special grade
1: across the 121?
0: 21,
1: so what's that,

0: Thank you.
1: Okay, time for.
2: Four nine eight 372. Still up. Yeah, thank you.

0: Can you say repeat, please?
1: I went to clear the, to call, and I hit the button by mistake.
0: Okay, 10-4, thanks.

0: I might go right at 8:40, so I'm going to just go straight to downtown when I'm done on my run.
1: Yes, 10:04, and then he could bring the bus back.
0: All right, what side I'm starting on?
1: Main and Gold.
0: 10:04, Main and Gold. I'll call you when I'm done for the run and stuff.
1: Cool. 10:04.

0: そうなんですね。
1: ええ、もうね。
2: Hey, good morning, Sun 246. What time today?
3: So far, now, what do you have?
2: Okay, I got a lot today. I got a 3142 from 9 o'clock to 12 o'clock. I got a 95 from 915 to 1225. I got a 102 from 925 to 1157.I got an 84 from 935 to 1233. And then I got that 66 from 935 to 1240.
3: I'll take the 66.
2: All right, count four. I have the power here for you.
3: Count four.
0: You're saying 100?
4: You're saying 100.

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1: Good morning, dispatch. Flying on ALS till 19:30 hours.
0: Roger, good morning.

And the shirt one. 18 Lisbon Street. House is on the first floor. From one side of the building. Snow smoker fire reported. Presumably Wall Street, Stonington Street. No beyond incident. Ooh.

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1: Down the hall.
0: The 48 Moody Road. And there's a party bleeding from their hand.
1: Is it possible to reassign that?

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1: Road 40, Moody Road, cross of Wego Way. Party bleeding from their hands.
2: Double leg for a hot response to 48 Moody Road, 48 Moody Road, for a party that's bleeding from his hand. The blood is oozing out. Came back as a medium response. I will start fire.
0: Dose.
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Timeout 7:55.

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0: good morning, ALS 1223.
1: Right, good morning, sir.
2: About a mile from exit 58 in this whale. SP's out here with a disabled. Let's see if I can assist.
1: Okay,

0: make for you. If you want me to go into or any of that.
1: Night 12.
0: 10-4, 9-12, you got it. I'll leave a paragraph for you.
1: 10-4.

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1: And you're just

And I have a 61 line from 1125 to 127. I have another 4639 from 1125 to 150.

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1: Six in progress. For Belinda Layton Cross of Inn and Post Office. Callers reporting some screams from multiple people next door. There are children in the home.

0: Great. Can you slide over to Belinda for the 10?
1: I actually have to meet up with the sensor to get our file flags.
0: Roger.

0: moment there.
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0: Okay.
1: I believe that the girlfriend was attempting to file for an ex parte for the kids.

0: Professor Enfield, next available medic for a hot response to 11 Riverview Roger. 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Harris Cross Street, First Settlers Row, for an 88-year-old female, high blood pressure, high heart rate, headache, timeout 917.
1: Thanks, Vic.
2: Cross of First Settlers Row, that's off of Route 5, south of the high school, 88-year-old female, high blood pressure, high heart rate.

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Four, 474. Four. 474, 459, start 4A5 in progress at 16 at Brainerd Road, 16 Brainerd Road. DCF was doing a home visit and saw Heather walking out of the backyard. Stated that she walked towards 5 in Brainerd. She was wearing a cream-colored hoodie with gray shorts, black and white. Nike draw bag. Distance with a protective order.

0: Hi, copy. I'm ahead north on Route 5. If you could just pull the details.
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0: as units responding to Brainerd, the box 1, 3, 5, and firearms.
1: Walking north on Route 5, just past Brainerd.
2: 7 falls up hill. He usually parks a car at Dairy Queen.
3: On it, correct?
0: Affirmative.

0: out in the area of 89 Elm Street to Duncan. There's a third-party caller, states a RAV4 is locked out. Place on the sheet.
1: Roger, I'll be attempting to serve an RPO real quick before that.
0: Roger, address?
1: The 25 Central Street, will be Unit 6A, A Alpha.
2: Four, five, nine. We should be outside here.

0: as bad as crappy. It's 459. Do you think that lockout 89 Elm Street for Duncan?
1: Brian.

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1: My case number.
2: For 321-24321 and 474 is trying to reach you.
1: 474.
0: I have a northwest smoke shop whenever you need me.

0: and far from Pfeiffer. But she's going to be a 94. We're just working on paperwork here. Any chance you can transport?
1: I don't have a cage.
0: Roger that.

0: 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I was the one over there looking at the note keys going on.
1: Roger.
0: Roger, I'll take care of it. It's just going to be a few months.
1: Dispatch, copy.

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1: Yeah, 05.

0: I may, from Jefferies. If you're available in a few minutes, you do the prisoner search.
1: 466.
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1: Patient having 12S ideations. 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
3: Roger. Once I'm done with my 26, I'll hit there.
4: From 36.
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1: 5, 6, 9, 10, 47. 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
0: 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Let's call Johnson.
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0: 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PD on scene requesting a medic for a fall and a head laceration. Timeout 1131.
1: Thanks.

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0: 496, Niner 1. Connecticut farm, please.

0: It's expired as of 2023 on a historical plate. 1970 Chevrolet Chevelle color red. George Kamalakis out of Southbury, Connecticut. Roger, thank you. Showing a 2014 Hino 195 farm, active negative file 1 to a Roger Pell out of Summers.
1: Thank you. By 5, relieved by 1001, have a good day.

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0: Roger that. 10:40 copy.
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1: Attempting a three stop with a scooter. We're showing the RO style 5. The element in George Washington.
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0: Rev 1 to 10, if you could just check Mr. Thaddeus Phillips. I'll get you a spelling in a second.
1: I'll take the spelling whenever you have a minute.
2: Twelve 22.

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First name, Thaddeus, Tango, Hotel, Alpha, Delta, Delta, Echo, Uniform, Sierra, 1025-68, LN, should be out of mass.

0: negative 20, suspended 16, negative prawn, and a 5 out of infield. We'll confirm.
1: Should be enough, then, I saw it this morning.

0: 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Second came through in the district phone.
1: Okay, 5 minutes.

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0: Billups with a B, Bravo.

0: It's in front of the south side of Costco. It's a black pickup with a dog inside. Caller will be waiting in a white Volkswagen T1. Wants to be seen.
1: Receive. Also, Villa's warrant is in hand at the front desk.
0: Roger, 5-3, you copy?

0: 4-5-9. Keller, Court, and Burns Ave. Reports a few houses down and neighbors arguing about kids not having clothes or food. It's a white house.
1: Do you have anyone else available or after you write an RPO?
2: Tom in Washington.
0: I did Keller Court and Burns Ave for the 6 in progress.
2: Okay.
0: Roger, can you head there as the 10 for 6 in progress? Keller Court and Burns Ave.
3: Roger. 6-6-6. Ask them if they need me over there. If not, I'll just head to the 6.

units responding out there. We did receive a second call, a 10-year-old female and a 16-year-old female fighting over a hair bonnet. It was verbal and physical. It was called in by the father of the 10-year-old. They live at 14 Keller Court. Parties are separated.

Roger, 1259.

0: Agreed.
1: Ten from 372, have a 6 or an 18 in the area of Target, 90 Elm Street. Caller reporting a black male with a tank top, black shopping cart is panhandling in front of the store.
0: Can I take me a bit?
2: VFX.

0: Okay.
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0: Affirmative.
1: My computer is down too. Can you notify 275? 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I'm sure there's all of us.
0: Repeat.

0: Okay, tell me I have a 3 before getting there. Violation is going to be Elman, Columba. I'll be out on by Shaker with with New Hampshire, 529-2541.
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0: 731 is short name in the UV. 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
1: Oh no, the password is.
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1: 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Yeah, the one I just have a passport.
0: Roger, I'm not getting any 16 info, but he is negative.

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2: If anybody's on Elm Street near the square, apparently there's a bunch of teenagers on e-bikes in traffic, cutting people off, going through red lights.
0: Hey, 6, how many are you able to keep an eye out?

0: 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Near Pearl Street, Weymouth School Road for a 72-year-old female fall in the tub. Unknown PI. Patient is unable to express due to dementia. Hot response 1350.
1: Thank you.

0: dispatched to Thompsonville to respond to the area of Elm Street and exit 48 north. There was a fire in the middle grassy area on both sides of the road. It appears to be extinguished. Time out 1355.
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1: 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Paramedic Rob Lowe has safely served the residents of Enfield and the citizens of Connecticut for 19 years and many more in upstate New York. 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Thank you for a career well done. You are officially signed off the air for the final time. Enjoy your well-earned retirement. Stay safe.

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1: 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Enjoy your retirement.
0: Hazardville to Rob Lowe, not the actor. 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Enjoy.

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1: Go ahead.
0: 48 northbound off ramp. Got some remnants of some flares from the side of state police. They're extinguished on the side of the road.
1: All right, very good. I'll return.
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1: Good.
0: Be in room 2, Sunset College. 170 Elm Street, reported a gas alarm in a boiler room.

0: Dispatch to Thompsonville, Squadron 1, I have you en route at Zontag College, the gas alarm, 1505.
1: 453. As Nonstop College, 170 Elm Street. It was an open line. They disconnected on callback. Squad is on the way out there for a gas alarm.
2: All right.

0: squads when it was arrival. A two-story non-combustible, buildings evacuated. We'll be investigating details from command.
1: Roger, squad 21, two-story non-combustible, 1508.

0: Dispatch, to United Delta Medic, respond cold, 134 Broadbrook Road, 134 Broadbrook Road, cross of Salerno Drive. Caller states he needs help getting from his car inside the house. His power wheelchair died on him. No PI, 15014.
1: Thank you.
0: Roger, Medic 2, 1515.

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Roger, three clear returning, 1516.

0: 453.
1: Vehicle complaint in progress to be in Kohl's Plaza, specifically at the McDonald's, for a gray Maverick that's swerving around the building, almost hit the building. Planet thinks that the older male driver may be E2H.
2: Got it.
3: Elm Street wind, sir.
4: Go ahead.
3: We've investigated, found no issues. One center reset, all units to clear.
4: Roger. No issues, all units clear. 1527.
2: 55 over the
0: evening.
2: Good day.
0: Are you having
1: a day? 53 vehicle last seen headed towards the Duncan. Mass registration 1726 Zulu Foxtrot.

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1: I'm in the area for that motor vehicle complaint. Just keep me updated on vehicle descriptors.
0: ...3477, if you guys can start for the 16 at Home Depot, please.
2: 10-4, are they still on this floor?
0: Buffalo Wild Wings in a black Honda Accord. Can't see it, please.
2: Or if you can pull up the cameras and see if we can get a red

0: 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I'm right at it. Square axis.
1: Going they lost sight of it at the lights.
2: No traffic cameras, please.
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dark color gray Accord, Connecticut, Bravo Kilo 03696 that's headed westbound on Elm Street.

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1: Good afternoon.
0: Complaint can be GOA. I'll be checking the area for the flash vehicle.
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0: I have two Accords I see on camera. One westbound is Connecticut registration, Bravo Kilo 03696. One going eastbound, Mass registration, 6 Lima Tango 116.

0: for further debate. Sounds like they're busy in there, but when you guys have a chance, could you enter the Whisper Henriquez file 5? East Windsor's going to go try to serve it.
1: I was actually working on that before this larceny came in.
0: Thank you.

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No plate on the front, no plate on the back.

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0: the Element Freshwater Eastbound LPR at 329.45.
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0: 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It's for a 63-year-old male, severe abdominal pain, difficulty breathing, history of heart issues, 1555.
1: Hey, 215 to

0: Negative 5 and prawn looks to be suspended 16 at a mast, and there is a file 20 with a Ms. Vasquez as a protective party.
1: Frank Nestor, I seek reply for that injury, please.
2: Oh,
0: I'm good.

0: time held.
1: An 18-10 Impala Drive, number 10 Impala, caller states there's a light-skinned male wearing a blue shirt and black shorts on a Segway going up and down the street soliciting. Caller does not want to be seen, but he would like the solicitors to stop coming to their home when they have a no soliciting sign.
2: That's going to be our same mail from last week.
0: Yeah, I figured. Thank you.

0: 477, the 10, take a 12E to me at Taco Bell, 18, Hazard Ave. Caller states that her coworker just said he was going to leave in 12S. He left on the foot, headed westbound on 190. He said he was going to jump off a bridge. He's a white male wearing a Taco Bell uniform, carrying a blue bag named Jackson.
1: 7-7, copy.

0: went walk towards Motel 6 at 408.
1: 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Kind of a grip it up. The Hellman square axis. Thank you, Pastor. 738 November, Sierra, Kilo.

0: 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Officers are out now. It's going to be for a medical psychiatric, possible TC. 1615.
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1: Through your ears.
2: Final 6 copies. I'll be a vehicle 1255.
0: Roger, good afternoon.

0: 10:05. You guys mark this one, guys.
1: Go ahead.
2: Find that to be June 26th of this year for the PC on a Jackson Messiah's.
1: License is either out of Illinois or Colorado. If you could just search that again, just add it to the street.

0: Four zero three just left. Actually, yeah.
1: Sure, upon arrival. Carmel. 42 to 10, 911 hang up, 20 Carmela Terrace, 20 Carmela Terrace. There's an open line on a 911 phone GPS to that location.
2: Roger. Go ahead. 2 transporting over to his mainframe. Roger, transporting 1622.
3: Base, KMEW, close closet,

0: S49.
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0: I'm all set whenever you're ready.

0: Florida based. Jarvis and Car 1215 with 609.
1: You're 42, copy.
2: Yeah,

Person, please. Can you check the PC form for L24 and see if there was a female party listed on that? If so, can you transfer that information over, including the 8?

0: Okay.
1: I'm understanding you just want me to add that to the sheet.
0: Yeah, can you add her to this sheet and if there was an 8 associated as well?

0: Dispatch to Thompsonville, next available medic, respond hot. AS Nantuck Street.
1: 12 AS Nantuck Street for the 56-year-old male shortness of breath.
0: 56-year-old male shortness of breath, chest tightness.
2: Roger, now 1281.
0: 1641.
1: Good afternoon.
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0: going to take a parking violation. It's going to be Garfield and Walnut. Apparently the Hummer's still parked now in a crosswalk before it was on the sidewalk.
1: Right.

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1: No, name and date of birth.
0: Juliet, uniform, Lima, India, Alpha, November, Mustang, Phelps, Papa, Patel, Echo, Lima, Papa, Sierra, 08-08-1976,

0: California.
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0: Any
1: An AOPA for East Longmeadow. If you could check the Commons Mall, please, in the area of Five Below. I believe one of their file sixes may be there. It's going to be Calista Messier, described as a 21-year-old female, approximately 5'1", 125 pounds. Unknown clothing description. She may have some sort of head covering on, either a bandana or a hood.
2: 7:35, please.
1: Do you want to take that AOPA then, 10:09, you can describe?
0: Roger.

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0: Six in progress, 3 Yale Drive. Number 3 Yale Drive for a child that's at that address screaming, sounds to be in distress.
1: Network.

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1: Nothing recent. 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
0: Good work.

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1: Medic 3.
0: Roger, medic 3.

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1: Holmes 34, Enfield Street. It's going to be a Toyota Highlander and a Honda CRV. The caller believes that the driver of the CRV may be ETOH.
0: Right.
1: Attempt, please.

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0: 12E19 Raffia Road, 19 Raffia, crosses Indian Run in Pinewood for the 77-year-old male with abdominal pain.
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0: Nine to ten, TG six in progress. The area 53 Green Valley Drive, 53 Green Valley. Report of 6+ individuals physically fighting. As well, please.
2: Yeah, Roger from 5 ceiling.
1: 22.
0: Roger. Getting report of at least one party injured. We'll be staging medics.
1: Heard.
0: Gage is going to be one of the parties involved.
1: Roger.
3: Thank you.

0: November 8, 033. Can we document that one?
1: Roger on the blue Audi A4.
0: Yeah, that just took off down South 5.
1: Mr. to Mr. Grace.
2: I believe he lives at the end of Hartford. If he's looking to jump on the highway, work his way back up north.

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2: 72, did that car pass you?
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4: 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I'm not sure if that was vehicle or not.
3: 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Can you put back the cameras when I called that out? See if it went south.
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0: each other.
1: Okay, I'm gonna head up to the ER for that area.
2: Like the vehicle just hit Four Corners, wrapped in northbound.

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It looks like that was going to be a mishit, but it's going to be going southbound. And that's where you see, pull up that camera and see where it went. 640, 34.

0: towards auditors. For the units that are looking for Mr. Graves, apparently he's ETOH and came here bloody. There's no physical altercation here. They're just trying to prevent him to drive. As of right now, you can release the medic. There's no medical.
1: Received.
2: Further confirmed.
1: Confirmed.

0: Sixth Base. I'll be clear Green Valley. I'll be heading over to the heart for that area.
1: Roger.
2: 10-05, scene traffic.
1: Three names and date of birth when you're ready. All out of Connecticut. First one is Dustin. Delta Uniform Sierra Tango India November. Last name is Bednaz. Bravo Echo Delta November Alpha Zulu 1230-2000. Common spelling. Last name Klosakis. Charlie Lima Oscar Tango Hotel Alpha Kilo India Sierra 1123-95. Robert Corey, Corey, for the last name. He said he has an alias, that's Bobby, 81801.
3: That's 45 for the units going to Hartford Ave. He did just try to make contact there. Apparently he was bloodied before he got here.

0: Yeah, 4772 units on the road. It looks like he took a right turn heading west on Post Office. So units on Route 5, just be advised of that.
1: Copy, thank you.

0: 477, how long ago was that post office?
1: He turned on the post office at 6:40, so 5 minutes ago.
0: Appreciate it.
2: Charges hit 5 and high, northbound.

0: Justin is -520 prawn, valid 16. Zachary is -520 prawn, valid 16. He is a file 37 as well as a file 17. Robert is -520 prawn, ID only. He is also a file 37 and file 17.
1: Roger, thank you.

0: 82 from 7-10.
1: Good.
0: 49 side transmission.
1: Negative, go ahead with it.
0: Yeah, Chris Graves' vehicle should be in that area.
1: Copy. It's not at 60 Hazard Ave at this point. I made contact with the parties out in front, and they said he has not been there, and there was no incident that happened there yet.
0: To Alden about 1 minute ago.
2: And if I'm out, 5 Alden right now.
3: If you could add the complainant's number to the sheet, please.
4: Fortnite, we'll put the number on the sheet. Just be advised, she said she would speak over the phone. She doesn't want officers at her house due to the involved parties.
3: All right.

0: Atlantic first.
1: Yeah, I don't see where he's going.

0: 77, that second LPR hit was him just hitting off a separate camera, still going down all of them, so he should still be down there somewhere.
1: Somewhere.

0: Tam kan alacaksın.
1: Looks like that vehicle's back at 60 Hartford Ave if you want to talk about this one.

0: That's what we call it, Bell Harbor.
1: Roger.
2: Or Sunset Days. It looks like they have enough units. I'll be clear.

0: 3 to 10, take a commercial 15 at Enfield Medical Association, 701 Enfield Street, came in as general entry exit.
1: Good work. Sounds like I'm coming from Cranbrook, officially.

0: 490 is 45.
1: Good, sir.
0: Apparently he's not here. He got picked up as soon as he dropped the car off, and maybe someone brought him to an urgent care in the area.
1: Just heard from the residents of 60 Hartford that he is currently en route to the hospital with one of them, but was unsure which.
0: Appreciate giving that information. I guess you can clear for now, and we'll follow up later.
2: You can disregard my 10.
3: 7-0.
4: 7-0, pardon.

0: as far as how the course. Clear.
1: Now, five, seems better.
2: Copy.
3: Four, now do you can pull this out of case on a six?
2: Ready to.

0: do saw that 15 mile district. I'll be heading that way from Elman Post Office.
1: Four 77, are you off out there, or do you need 10:05?
2: Okay, the boat be clear for
1: me. Copy.
0: Yeah, Roger. Thank you very much, sir.

0: silver Honda Accord, no plates.
1: Five to the 10.
0: Yeah, I'll be right there.
1: Thank you.

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